over is sending you to Japan. Yeah, you heard me. Japan, Benson Boone. How? I'll tell you in 15 minutes. Also coming up, your favourite Naughties throwbacks with Nova's 9 Minutes of the Naughties. Straight after this epic tune. So obsessed. So good. G Flip. Bed on fire.

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1: 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Fresh hits. Throwbacks. And

0: morning, Melbourne. This is Nova 100. It is Jason Clint. We are wrapping up pre-drinks thanks to Shell Ready Express. Lauren's about to join us. We got your tickets to the granny. We got invites to our grand final breakfast. Hey, that's on Thursday.
1: It is.
0: Hey, you know what? We've got to get the Cox family in.
1: Well, they have a big weekend, don't they?
0: They've got a massive weekend.
1: I think he said they were staying on, just in case.
0: Yeah. They flew in from America. Mason Cox and the Dockers through to the granny going up against Brisbane. We'll be celebrating at our grand final breakfast, and you can win an invite coming up in minutes. What's making news, Clint?
1: Well, the biggest voices in music have paid tribute to John Farnham. Bottle throwers to be punished after a shocking night at the footy. And Nick Daicos, the favourite to win his first Brownlow medal.
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That's a mixtape, we can listen in the car. And I really do love Coldplay. I love Coldplay, it's true. But my favorite is John Bonham. He's a better singer than you.

0: 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This is Benson Boone.
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